ago, when I was a young boy, I saw that movie, Mutiny on the Bounty. 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And I felt a yearning for that great adventure. So many nights I woke up out of a dream of blue

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In that fateful night, I thought to myself, I'll do everything I can, save up every dime, and one day I'll return.

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1: If I asked you to dance, would you run and never look back? 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